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1: Blair Radio 94.7 FM Weather, brought to you by National Land Realty. Tonight will be mostly clear with a low around 70. Tomorrow will be sunny with a high near 95, and later that night will be mostly clear with a low around 76. Monday will be sunny and hot with a high near 100. 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

0: 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Tonight will be mostly clear with a low around 70. Tomorrow will be sunny with a high near 95, and later that night will be mostly clear with a low around 76. Monday will be sunny and hot with a high near 100. 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That's the latest weather here on the Blair Radio 94.7 FM weather.
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1: 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Tonight will be mostly clear with a low around 70. Tomorrow will be sunny with a high near 95, and later that night will be mostly clear with a low around 76. Monday will be sunny and hot with a high near 100. 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That's the latest weather here on the Blair Radio 94.7 FM Weather.

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1: Breaker 19, this here's a rubber duck. You got a copy on me, Big Ben, come on. Yeah, 10-4, Big Ben, for sure, for sure. By golly, it's clean clear to Flagtown, come on. Yeah, it's a big 10-4 there, Big Ben. Yeah, we definitely got the front door, good buddy. Mercy sakes alive, looks like we got us a convoy.
2: It was the dark of the moon on the 6th of June in a Kenworth pulling logs. Cab over Pete with a reefer on and a Jimmy hauling hogs. We is heading for Bear on I-10 about a mile out of Shaky Town. I says, Pigpen, this here's a rubber duck and I'm about to put the hammer down.

0: this here's a duck, and you want to back off them hogs? 10-4, about 5 miles or so. 10, roger, them hogs is getting intense up here.
1: By the time we got into Tulsa Town, we had 85 trucks in all. But they's a roadblock up on the Cloverleaf, and them bears is wall to wall. Yeah, them Smokies as thick as bugs on a bumper. They even had a bear in the air. I says, calling all trucks, this here is the duck. We about to go a-hunting.

0: Big Ben. Negatory, Big Ben. You're still too close. Yeah, them hulk is starting to close up my sinuses. Mercy sakes, you better back off another 10.
1: Well, we rolled up Interstate 44 like a rocket sled on rails. We tore up all of our swindle sheets and left them setting on the scales. By the time we hit that shy town, them bears was getting smart. They'd brought up some reinforcements from the Illinois National Guard. There's armored cars and tanks and jeeps and rigs of every size. Yeah, them chicken coops was full of bears and choppers filled the skies. Well, we shot the line, we went for broke with 1,000 screaming trucks and 11 long-haired friends of Jesus in a chartreuse microbus.
0: Yeah, rubber duck to Sodbuster. Come on there, yeah, 10-4 Sodbuster. Listen, you want to put that microbus in behind that suicide jockey? Yeah, he's hauling dynamite and he needs all the help he can get.
1: Well, we laid a strip for the Jersey Shore and prepared to cross the line. I could see the bridge was lined with bears, but it didn't have a doggone dime. I says, Pigpen, this here's a rubber duck. We just ain't gonna pay no toll. So we crashed the gate doing 98. I says, let them truckers

doing? What's your 20? Omaha. Belly ought to know what's good, them hogs out there for sure. Well, mercy sakes, good buddy. We're going to back on out here, so keep the bugs off your glass and the bears.

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something else. The afterworld. A world of never-ending happiness. You can always see the sun. Day or night.

duty, honor, country. A code of conduct and chivalry of those who guard this beloved land. An ideal so noble that it arouses a sense of pride and yet humility. An expression of the ethics of the American

duty, honor, country. These three words build courage when courage seems to fail. Regain faith when there seems to be little cause for faith. Create hope when hope seems forlorn. The American man-at-arms, above all other people, prays for peace, for he must suffer and bear the deepest wounds and scars of war.

duty, honor, country. The unbelievers will say they are but words, a slogan, or a flamboyant phrase. Every demagogue, every cynic, and every hypocrite will try to downgrade them to the extent of mockery and ridicule. The code which these words perpetuate embraces the highest moral law and will stand the test of any ethics or philosophies ever published for the uplift of

around 1,000 campfires, on 100 battlefields, listening for the witching melody of faint bugles blowing reveille, far off drums beating the long roll. This is the story of the American man-at-arms. His name and fame are the birthright of every American citizen. In his youth and strength, his love and loyalty, he gave all that mortality can give. He has never failed us. Were he to do so, a million ghosts in olive drab, in brown khaki, in blue and gray, would rise from their white crosses, thundering those magic words, duty, honor, country.

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I wanna dance like David, I wanna faith like Paul, I wanna sing like Silas tearing down the prison walls. I wanna face that fire, it won't

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1: Today's good news from NLT. Psalm 77, verse 14. You are the God of great wonders. 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

today's good news comes the Good News Translation, 1 Peter 2, verse 24. Christ himself carried our sins in his body to the cross, so that we might die to sin and live for righteousness. It is by his wounds that you have been healed.

Today's good news comes from the NASB, 1 Corinthians 15, verse 58. Therefore, my brothers and sisters, be firm, immovable, always excelling in the work of the Lord, knowing that your labor is not in vain in the Lord. Today's good news comes from the ESV, Genesis 3, verse 15. I will put an enmity between you and the woman, between your offspring and her offspring. He shall bruise your head, and you shall bruise his heel.

0: Today's good news comes from the NASB, Joshua 1:9. Have I not commanded you? Be strong and courageous. Do not be terrified or dismayed, for the Lord your God is with you wherever you go.
1: It's a Sunday morning choir, just a little off key. First kiss wasn't what you thought it'd be. The call you got that you thought could only

Today's good news comes from the Good News Translation, 1 Kings 8, verse 60. And so all the nations of the world will know that the Lord alone is God. There is no other.

comes from the NLT, Luke 8, verse 16. No one lights a lamp and then covers it with a bowl or hides it under a bed. A lamp was placed on a stand where its light can be seen by all who enter the house.

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So whether you eat or drink or whatever you do, do it all for the glory of God.

Today's good news with NASB, John 15, verse 5. I am the vine, you are the branches. The one who remains in me and I in him bears much fruit. For apart from me, you can do nothing.

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No, I want to say thank you to our friends who'd help support us, including The Backroom, for bringing support to us as we go out and bring everything right to you on SauntersCountyOnline.com.

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2: Jesus has clearly reminded Christians that we should be living for eternal rewards, not temporary rewards. The Apostle Paul talks about it in 1 Corinthians chapter 9, verse 25, where he's talking about an athletic analogy, a race. Everyone who competes in the games, he says, exercises self-control in all things. They do it to receive a perishable wreath, but we an imperishable. What does he mean, they and we? They is the non-Christian. They're living for the rewards of this earth. But for the believer, we're living for the treasures of heaven. It isn't just how we compare to somebody else on this earth while we're running a race or doing a math exam or doing a job. It's about, are we doing our work as unto the Lord as our only audience?
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Today's good news comes from the New King James Version, Psalms 18, verse 30. As for the Lord, His way is perfect. The word of the Lord is proven. He's a shield to all who trust in Him.

Today's good news comes from the NASB, Exodus 15:2. The Lord is my strength and my song. He has become my salvation. This is my God. I will praise him. This is my Father's God. I will exalt him.

0: I'm Kelly Johnson, and I just want to say from my family, from Blair Radio, we want to wish you a Merry Christmas. Have a fantastic day and celebrate the joy in the light of the ultimate gift we've been given.
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2: Unwrapping another holiday fun fact.
3: The holiday song Jingle Bells was originally titled One Horse Open Sleigh, and it was performed at a Thanksgiving concert in 1857. The song was republished under the title it still holds today and eventually became one of the most famous Christmas songs.
4: Jingle Bells also became famous in another way. Just 9 days before Christmas in 1965, two astronauts aboard Gemini 6 suddenly sent an odd report to Mission Control saying that they saw an unidentified flying object about to enter Earth's atmosphere, traveling in the polar orbit from north to south.
3: They interrupted the tense report with the sound of jingle bells, with Wally Schirra playing a small harmonica and accompanied by Tom Stafford with a handful of small sleigh bells that they had smuggled aboard for the very occasion.
4: Aww. The UFO they saw was, of course, supposedly Santa and his reindeer, and thanks to NORAD, they're still tracking them to this day.
3: Exactly.
2: That was your holiday fun fact.
1: Wishing you a very Merry Christmas.

is good news because the NLT, Philippians 1, verse 6. And I am certain that God, who began the good work within you, will continue his work until it is finally finished on the day when Christ Jesus returns.

Today's good news comes to the NLT, Ephesians 1, verse 3. All praise to God, the Father of our Lord Jesus Christ, who has blessed us with every spiritual blessing in the heavenly realms, because we are united with Christ. Today's good news comes to the NIV, Psalms 55, verse 22. Cast your cares on the Lord, and He will sustain you. He will never let the righteous be shaken.

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Psalms 31, verse 24. 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

Today's good news comes with ESV, Psalm 73, verse 26. My flesh and my heart may fail, but God is the strength of my heart and my portion forever.

Here's what's happening in our area. Joseph's Coat, Washington County Food Pantry, is in need of some items to help area residents who are struggling to feed their families. 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More information can be found online at josephscoat.org. A walk and ceremony to commemorate the National Peace Officers Week is Wednesday, May 15th, starting at 7:30 at the Blair Police Department and ending at the Sheriff's Office at the County Courthouse. The public is encouraged to participate. A pancake supper fundraiser for the Kirsten Nelson family is Tuesday, May 21st from 5 until 7 p.m. at the Eagles Club in Mo Valley. Tickets are $10 for adults, $5 for children. Proceeds to help the family for storm relief. The Papio NRD will have free electronic waste recycling collections in Tacoma and Blair Tuesday, May 21st. These free collections will accept computers, televisions of all sizes, office equipment, audio-visual equipment, radios, and small electronic devices. The Tacoma collection is from 10 a.m. to 1 p.m. The Blair collection is from 3 to 6 p.m. the same day. These collections will not accept large appliances, microwaves, dehumidifiers, refrigerators, or freezers of any size. U.S. Senator Pete Ricketts' staff is having mobile office hours in Washington County on Thursday, May 23rd at the Blair Public Library from 11:30 to 1 p.m. If you need help with concerns with federal agencies, the senator's staff will assist you. Those are just a few of the happenings in our area. If you would like your nonprofit event on the Blair Radio Community Calendar, just go to our Facebook page and message us.

0: 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Today there will be chances of showers with mostly sunny weather and a high near 92, and later tonight will be mostly clear with a low around 74. Tomorrow will be sunny and hot with a high near 99. 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
1: How did I ever get this far?

Today's good news comes the ESV, John 1, verse 9. 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

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Today there will be chances of showers with mostly sunny weather and a high near 92, and later tonight will be mostly clear with a low around 74. Tomorrow will be sunny and hot with a high near 99. 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
1: 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Today there will be chances of showers with mostly sunny weather and a high near 92, and later tonight will be mostly clear with a low around 74. Tomorrow will be sunny and hot with a high near 99. 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

0: 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Today there will be chances of showers with mostly sunny weather and a high near 92, and later tonight will be mostly clear with a low around 74. Tomorrow will be sunny and hot with a high near 99. 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
1: Today's good news comes the NASB, Psalms 37, verse 39. But the salvation of the righteous is from the Lord. He is their strength in time of trouble.

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1: 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Today there will be chances of showers with mostly sunny weather and a high near 92, and later tonight will be mostly clear with a low around 74. Tomorrow will be sunny and hot with a high near 99. 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

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Today there will be chances of showers with mostly sunny weather and a high near 92, and later tonight will be mostly clear with a low around 74. Tomorrow will be sunny and hot with a high near 99. 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
1: 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Today there will be chances of showers with mostly sunny weather and a high near 92, and later tonight will be mostly clear with a low around 74. Tomorrow will be sunny and hot with a high near 99. 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

over every temptation ever aimed against us, over sin and depression, over fear and sickness, over emptiness and loneliness, over silence and shame, over the potential that we wasted seeking acceptance and fame, over racism and hate, over violence and rage, over every substance we've ever taken trying to avoid all the pain, over success and popularity, over pride and vanity, over every attempt we've ever made to try to escape our reality.

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1: 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Today there will be chances of showers with mostly sunny weather and a high near 92. And later tonight will be mostly clear with a low around 74. Tomorrow will be sunny and hot with a high near 99. 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
2: 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But the salvation of the righteous is from the Lord. He is their strength in time of trouble.

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2: 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Today there will be chances of showers with mostly sunny weather and a high near 92. And later tonight will be mostly clear with a low around 74. Tomorrow will be sunny and hot with a high near 99. 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

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Today there will be chances of showers with mostly sunny weather and a high near 92, and later tonight will be mostly clear with a low around 74. Tomorrow will be sunny and hot with a high near 99. 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
1: 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Today there will be chances of showers with mostly sunny weather and a high near 92. And later tonight will be mostly clear with a low around 74. Tomorrow will be sunny and hot with a high near 99. 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

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Hope is gone.

0: 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Today there will be chances of showers with mostly sunny weather and a high near 92, and later tonight will be mostly clear with a low around 74. Tomorrow will be sunny and hot with a high near 99. 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
1: Today's good news comes the NASB, Psalms 37, verse 39. But the salvation of the righteous is from the Lord. He is their strength in time of trouble.

glad. 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Righteousness and justice are the foundation of his throne. Fire goes before him and consumes his foes on every side. His lightning lights up the world. The earth sees and trembles. 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
1: 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Today there will be chances of showers with mostly sunny weather and a high near 92, and later tonight will be mostly clear with a low around 74. Tomorrow will be sunny and hot with a high near 99. 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

0: 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Tonight will be mostly clear with a low around 74. Tomorrow will be sunny and hot with a high near 99, and later that night we have chances of showers and thunderstorms with partly cloudy weather and low around 73. Tuesday will be mostly sunny with a high near 89. 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
1: 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Tonight will be mostly clear with a low around 74. Tomorrow will be sunny and hot with a high near 99. And later that night, we have chances of showers and thunderstorms with partly cloudy weather and low around 73. Tuesday will be mostly sunny with a high near 89. 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

0: The Blair Radio 94.7 FM weather, brought to you by National Land Realty. Tonight will be mostly clear with a low around 74. Tomorrow will be sunny and hot with a high near 99, and later that night we have chances of showers and thunderstorms with partly cloudy weather and low around 73. Tuesday will be mostly sunny with a high near 89. 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
1: Today's good news comes the NASB, Psalms 37, verse 39. But the salvation of the righteous is from the Lord. He is their strength in time of trouble.

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1: The Blair Radio 94.7 FM weather, brought to you by National Land Realty. Tonight will be mostly clear with a low around 74. Tomorrow will be sunny and hot with a high near 99. And later that night, we have chances of showers and thunderstorms with partly cloudy weather and low around 73. Tuesday will be mostly sunny with a high near 89. 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That's the latest weather here on the Blair Radio 94.7 FM weather.

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Parkersburg, Gravelburg, Colorado, Ellensburg, Rexburg, Vicksburg, El Dorado, Larimore, Atmore, Havistaw, Chattanooga, Chaska, Nebraska, Alaska, Opelika, Baraboo, Waterloo, Kalamazoo, Kansas City, Sioux City, Cedar City, Dodge City, Waterloo.

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Tonight will be mostly clear with a low around 74. Tomorrow will be sunny and hot with a high near 99, and later that night we have chances of showers and thunderstorms with partly cloudy weather and low around 73. Tuesday will be mostly sunny with a high near 89. 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That's the latest weather here on the Blair Radio 94.7 FM weather.

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1: 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Tonight will be mostly clear with a low around 74. Tomorrow will be sunny and hot with a high near 99. And later that night, we have chances of showers and thunderstorms with partly cloudy weather and low around 73. Tuesday will be mostly sunny with a high near 89. This weather forecast is brought to you by Ryan R. Schroeder, accredited land consultant for National Land Realty, serving Nebraska, Iowa, and South Dakota, online at nationalland.com. That's the latest weather here on the Blair Radio 94.7 FM weather.

0: 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Tonight will be mostly clear with a low around 74. Tomorrow will be sunny and hot with a high near 99, and later that night we have chances of showers and thunderstorms with partly cloudy weather and low around 73. Tuesday will be mostly sunny with a high near 89. 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
1: Today's good news comes the NASB, Psalms 37, verse 39. But the salvation of the righteous is from the Lord. He is their strength in time of trouble.

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1: The Blair Radio 94.7 FM weather, brought to you by National Land Realty. Tonight will be mostly clear with a low around 74. Tomorrow will be sunny and hot with a high near 99. And later that night, we have chances of showers and thunderstorms with partly cloudy weather and low around 73. Tuesday will be mostly sunny with a high near 89. 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

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Tonight will be mostly clear with a low around 74. Tomorrow will be sunny and hot with a high near 99, and later that night we have chances of showers and thunderstorms with partly cloudy weather and low around 73. Tuesday will be mostly sunny with a high near 89. 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That's the latest weather here on the Blair Radio 94.7 FM weather.

I wanna dance like David, I wanna faith like Paul, I wanna sing like Silas tearing down the prison walls. I wanna face that fire, it won't

my responsibility. Yeah, I'm real good under pressure, being all that I can be. I can't call in sick on Mondays when the weekend's been too strong.

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1: 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Tonight will be mostly clear with a low around 74. Tomorrow will be sunny and hot with a high near 99. And later that night, we have chances of showers and thunderstorms with partly cloudy weather and low around 73. Tuesday will be mostly sunny with a high near 89. 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

0: 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Tonight will be mostly clear with a low around 74. Tomorrow will be sunny and hot with a high near 99, and later that night we have chances of showers and thunderstorms with partly cloudy weather and low around 73. Tuesday will be mostly sunny with a high near 89. 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
1: Today's good news comes the NASB, Psalms 37, verse 39. But the salvation of the righteous is from the Lord. He is their strength in time of trouble.
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1: The Blair Radio 94.7 FM weather, brought to you by National Land Realty. Tonight will be mostly clear with a low around 74. Tomorrow will be sunny and hot with a high near 99. And later that night, we have chances of showers and thunderstorms with partly cloudy weather and low around 73. Tuesday will be mostly sunny with a high near 89. 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That's the latest weather here on the Blair Radio 94.7 FM weather.

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Tonight will be mostly clear with a low around 74. Tomorrow will be sunny and hot with a high near 99, and later that night we have chances of showers and thunderstorms with partly cloudy weather and low around 73. Tuesday will be mostly sunny with a high near 89. 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That's the latest weather here on the Blair Radio 94.7 FM weather.

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That simple world of my own. Nobody but you and me.

duty, honor, country. A code of conduct and chivalry of those who guard this beloved land. An ideal so noble that it arouses a sense of pride and yet humility. An expression of the ethics

duty, honor, country. These three words build courage when courage seems to fail. Regain faith when there seems to be little cause for faith. Create hope when hope seems forlorn. The American man-at-arms, above all other people, prays for peace, for he must suffer and bear the deepest wounds and scars of war.

duty, honor, country. The unbelievers will say they are but words, a slogan, or a flamboyant phrase. Every demagogue, every cynic, and every hypocrite will try to downgrade them to the extent of mockery and ridicule. The code which these words perpetuate embraces the highest moral law and will stand the test of any ethics or philosophies ever published for the upper.

around 1,000 campfires, on 100 battlefields, listening for the witching melody of faint bugles blowing reveille, far off drums beating the long roll. This is the story of the American man-at-arms. His name and fame are the birthright of every American citizen. In his youth and strength, his love and loyalty, he gave all that mortality can give. He has never failed us. Were he to do so, a million ghosts in olive drab, in brown khaki, in blue and gray, would rise from their white crosses, thundering those magic words, duty, honor, country.

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